0: the last week before school holidays. How are we feeling about that? Mum, Dad, here's looking at you. But I tell you what, that weather over the weekend, chef's kiss, and Friday, did someone say 28 degrees? Stop it with your bad self. Hey, let's get on. 9 minutes of the 90s. Lift the mood for a Monday morning. And then I'll open 13-24-10 to get you in the running to see the Benson Boone live in Japan.
1: 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Today the Advertiser reveals the 2026 top 100 private schools. 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
2: If you have land and you're ready to press go, here's where you should go with Metro. Right now, Metro homes will include $50,000 of free upgrades. We're talking 6.6 kilowatt solar, stunning 2.7 metre ceilings, ducted air conditioning, beautiful stone benchtops, LED down.

Sunday leftovers for lunch because then I'm getting you in the running to see Benson Boone live in Japan. Flights, accommodation, spending money. And before that, she is making her VMAs debut on Sunday, Ray. The song that she made with two of her younger sisters, Joy, I love it. It plays right after Melody.

0: This is Jace, Lauren and Clint. You are listening to Nova, Rod Laver Arena. Pay tribute to the one and only John Farnham. We're joined by the MC. Good mate of John's, Dickie. Richard Wilkins joins us.
1: Hello, Dickie.
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3: Hello, kids. How are we?
0: We are good.
1: We're great, Dickie. How was it? It looked sensational.
3: It was just, you know, we all get to see some amazing things. This was just a one-off, once-in-a-lifetime thing. This huge lineup of talent, you know, people... Chris Martin was the big surprise on the night. He wrote

0: 7:22 on Nova. Sienna Spyro, Great Expectation. How's his voice?
1: Unbelievable.
0: It's Kay Wynn today on Nova. In for a couple of weeks, actually. In for Jodie and Hazy. They will return in 2 weeks' time. They'll bring back Birthday Payday as well, putting thousands and thousands of dollars on the line every single week in Birthday Payday. At the moment, I want to talk about this elderly gentleman. Now, every now and then, stories like this pop up when someone's got quite old, right? And they venture onto a plane for the very first time. Yeah, an aeroplane. And this is quite an emotional story. This bloke has just turned 80 and he's never been on a plane, right? He's never been to an airport. He's never even seen a plane. At the moment, I want to talk about this elderly gentleman. Now, every now and then, stories like this pop up when someone's got quite old, right? And they venture onto a plane for the very first time. Yeah, an aeroplane. And this is quite an emotional story. This bloke

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2: 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McGill and Arcee crash. St. Bernard's Road at Shakespeare Avenue causing quite big delays. Other smash getting cleared at Salisbury Heights, the Grove Way near Gateway Drive. Got a two-car head-on smash at Gould Creek, One Tree Hill Road near Hannaford Hump Road. And slow going at Port Road heading into Manton Street.
0: Adelaide traffic.
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2: Yes, Adelaide Central Market is open Tuesday till Saturday. This is still the only place to find the best of SA. Great specials and familiar faces at over 70 stalls. Adelaide Central Market. McGill and Arcee crash. St. Bernard's Road at Shakespeare Avenue causing quite big delays. Other space getting cleared at Salisbury Heights, the Grove Way near Gateway.